Sam Hall. 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It is Sam Hall. My name it is Sam Hall. And I hate you one and all. And I hate you one and all. Damn your eyes. I killed a man, they said, so they said. I killed a man, they said, so they said. I killed a man, they said, and I smashed in his head.

0: Well, as long as there's a truck, I won't forget. Korea and Operation X.
1: I won't forget the year of 54. I drove a truck in that Korean War, hauling GIs to the front, then back, in a truck they called a deuce and a half. The orders called it Operation X.

South Korean sky was smoky black. I was third in convoy from the back. But 20 minutes out, they hit the nail. It was mortar they were sending in the mail. Well, scatter out and find a hole, they said. 'Cause Operation X is catching lead.

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The burning powder sent a deadly smell. And it happened as I pulled it to a stop. They hit us, and I blacked out from the shock.

0: Operation X. It's there, cause I'm the only one that's left. Operation X. It's there, cause I'm the only one that's left. Yeah, it's there, cause I'm the only one.
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And they truck them to market in 50-foot rigs. Oh, and they just blow by his marker. I never stopped to read it.

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Another young man takes his place.

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Where was old MacDonald had a farm. E-I-E-I-O, that was a fine chicken. And on his farm he had some ducks. E-I-E-I-O. With whack, whack here and a whack, whack there and here. 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

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Old MacDonald had a farm, E-I-E-I-O, that was a hot dog. And on his farm he had a pig, E-I-E-I-O. With oink oink here and oink oink there and here, oink there, oink everywhere, oink oink. Old MacDonald had a farm, E-I-E-I-O. And on his farm he had a pig. Pig, you done said that once, haven't you? Yeah, I reckon I was trying to make a hog out of that one. And on his farm he had a mule, E-I-E-I-O. With a e-o here and a e-o there and here, e-o there, oh, ever, e-o, back.

Country Rádio. Klidné rádio do neklidné doby. Country Rádio. Well, it's one for the money, two for the show.

Posloucháte Country Radio přes internet na www.countryradio.cz. Country Radio. Hey, well, all right, sir, here we go there and what are you going to give for? I'm a 25 to give 30 now, 500.